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Football is back, baby. Underdog's Keep Your Million starts you with a free-to-play million-dollar stack. Make your picks through 20 rounds, and whatever hits becomes bonus funds. Underdog, unleash your dog. Terms apply. He's the All-Pro Kerry Rhodes. That's Monty Bolaños. I'm Dan Beyer. Wrapping up a week two, and I don't know if you get to this point of the day where you just kind of go,